0: música. Tu música.
1: I wanna know what you're thinking. There are some things you can't hide. I wanna know.

0: Esta es Rosario, la hija, obvio. 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Pero cantan.
1: Say, Al, you're a guest here today. Don't you think you ought to start this tune?
2: No, I don't think so, Bing. I may be a guest and all that, but I think you ought to start it.
1: Well, it was written a little before my time. I'm afraid it might date me.
2: Date you?
1: Yeah.
2: Don't tell me the first time you heard this song is when your mama had you on her lap, you know, listen to me singing.
1: No.
0: Y te invitan a que te inscribas en el ejército.
2: Well, Bing, look, let's stop this kidding. I think you ought to start it.
1: No, you ought to start it, really.
2: No, you start it,
1: please. You think so?
2: Yeah, I think so.
1: Well, if you insist.
2: Mm-hmm.
1: Come on.

0: up to the man.
1: Bing Crosby.
0: Who's the leader of the band?
2: And if you can't hear
1: Al Jolson.
2: Swanee River played in ragtime.
0: Come on in here.
2: Come on in here.
0: Come on in here.
2: Come on in here, Alexander's ragtime band.
1: La banda de Alejandro tocando ragtime. Manolo, avisar al chino que con este terminamos. Quincijones, mete todo. 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Y avisar a Manolo.